Sophie Royer with Cowboy Mouth on Studio One, 94.1 FM in Des Moines, 90.9 FM in Waterloo. Before that track, we heard Secret Agent Man. And you know what? I know that song.

song isn't how, that's not how that song's supposed to go. It's supposed to go differently. What we heard was a subversion of expectations, making us think about something familiar in a new and altered way. Oh, it was Devo. That's what Devo does. And that's what Devo did. And now let's all stand for the Devo corporate anthem. There it is. That's good stuff, right? Smashed, like, squarely between a Stanley Kubrick soundtrack and Wolfenstein 3D. What a time to be alive. This piece of music is the Devo corporate anthem. It's from the 1979 album Duty Now for the Future, which is where that version of Secret Agent Man came from as well. It's a rich listen in 2026. If you like Devo, get at it, because recent editions of that record are like 18 tracks long or something like that. Good stuff for getting weird right here on Studio One. And this next piece is, oh man, the Black Keys. They've got like a covers record out right now. It's called Peaches. It's also a nickname I have for one of my cats. Exclamation point and everything. I'm predisposed to like this record is what I'm saying. And not for nothing. There's some good tracks on there. This is their version of You Got to Lose here on Studio One.

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0: The book of Boba Fett's own, Thundercat, summoning the late, great Mac Miller for that one. 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

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Even in the face of terrible things happening, at least that's my takeaway from the Jim Carroll Band's People Who Died. From the record Catholic Boy, it's here on Studio One, 94.1 FM in Des Moines, everywhere, via the Studio One app. Also heard Big Thief in that set, Thundercat with Mac Miller from the new album Distracted, Gary Clark Jr., New Black Keys. Hey, if there's something that you missed the last few minutes or the last several hours, we got you covered over at our website, studioone.org. Keep track of what you might have missed, add some records to your shopping list, studioone.org. Nick Brunner in for Aaron Fuller tonight. I'm not sure what Aaron's up to today, but I'm just going to give them the benefit of the doubt, presume it's some earth-shatteringly, you know, good news, some good work to be done here for you and for Studio One as a whole. You'd think as their boss, I'd have, you know, more of a tighter grip on their whereabouts, but no. They could be robbing a bank, for all I know, right now. Aaron, if you're hearing me and you are robbing a bank, I'm not covering for you. I'm not going to court for you again. You understand? This is the last time. Not the last time we'll be playing Hippocampus, though. That's coming up in a few minutes. Got something from, Sticky Fingers, Era, Rolling Stones, and new Lucy Dacus. So without further ado, let's jump back into it. This is Good to Be, the latest by Goose. It's on Studio One.

0: I'm going to tell you, I've been through Utah exactly two times in my life, once to move to California and once to move from California back to Iowa, and not once did I think of that song, probably because I had never heard of the Iowa band Cedar County Cobras at either of those points in my life. Now I do, so the next time I drive through the salt flats of Utah, whenever that might be, I got something new to chew on. You do too, here at Studio One.
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This is Studio One, and we heard new music from Lucy Dacus right there, planting tomatoes. And I must say, as an established tomato farmer, that is the tomato planting anthem of the summer. Okay, I don't want to oversell it. I'm not actually a tomato farmer. I got my first tomato plant in maybe ever. My partner and I now have it sitting out on our patio. There's like five little guys growing on that vine. It's nice. Maybe you've got a little more, you know, of a green thumb, a little bit more of a tomato planting clout, and you haven't heard that song? Well, I urge you to consider adopting that as your tomato planting anthem. Music by Weezer coming up, Lime Garden, and something from the Gorillaz on the way. As we continue Studio One the night with In Excess, this time.

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1: Human beings have been making music for tens of thousands of years. 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

any outing by the Gorillaz is going to have a bevy of interesting collaborators. There's always just this swirling miasma of guest stars and artists coming and going track on track on track, and that one is no different. It falls squarely in line with the Gorillaz ethos. It's called Orange County. It's from the new album, The Mountain. That track features two-thirds of these collaborators I'd never heard of, starting with BizRap, or Gonzalo Julian Conde. He's an Argentinian producer who specializes in EDM, trap, and Latin hip-hop. Then there's Kara Jackson also on that track. She's an American singer, songwriter. She was the third ever U.S. National Youth Poet Laureate, which is exceptional. Exceptionally cool, anyway. And then the name that I was most familiar with was Anushka Shankar. She provides the sitar on that track, which runs in the family. She's the daughter of Ravi Shankar, legendary sitar musician from India who collaborated with the Beatles. Also back in that set, we heard music by Gin Blossoms, Lime Garden, new music from them, and Nella Thomas out of Iowa. Great stuff on the way from Marvin Gaye, They Might Be Giants, and Weird Nightmare as well. Nick Bruner in for Aaron Fuller. Right now I got one from Lambrini Girls. New stuff here on Studio One.

0: 1980s industrial pop. Not sure if that's a term, but it's what makes me think of it. Big sounds, lots of production, very serious delivery. Shout by Tears for Fears. Also very serious and lots of fun. Husker Du with Makes No Sense at All. New music from Lambrini Girls prior to that. Boy, what a mix. 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

0: Just a few of our neighbors to the north up in Canada, artful, cerebral, indie pop. That's what I think of every time I hear there's a new album by the New Pornographers. And this year we got one in the former site of. The track is Votive on Studio One.
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I'm Nick Bruner, and I think it was last summer that Jack White completed his tour of every Major League Baseball field. He's a huge baseball fan, and I think he got to every single park. The last ones he wrapped up just last year, if I got my recollections straight there. New music from Mr. White in G.O.D. and The Broken Ribs. I'm Nick Bruner, bringing you tracks by Phoenix, The Other Brothers, and something new from, Charlotte Cornfield featuring Buck Meek. If you haven't heard that one before, it's fun. It's a nice little, I can't wait. I'm not even gonna belabor the description. We're just gonna move on to Heaven from Jamila Woods, Chicago poet, hip hop artist, here on Studio One.

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StudioOne.org, it's better than 97% of the rest of the internet. Yeah, I can say that with confidence. Music by Cake coming up, also something from Biba Doobie, who will be here performing live at Hinterland here in just a couple of weeks. Right now, Hurts Like Hell featuring Buck Meek. This is Charlotte Cornfield on Studio One.

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0: On World Cafe's Backtracking, we ask artists to look back on their discography, pick some tracks from throughout their career, and tell us the stories behind them. Today, it's Lucinda Williams. One of the songs she'll talk about is this one, Joy, from 1998. The song she says she still loves performing, partly because of how cathartic it is.
1: Instead of spending a lot of money on therapy, I just write songs.
0: And she'll talk about how much she appreciates it when people come up to her to talk about her song, Little Angel, Little Brother. The song, she says, takes her back to her childhood.
1: I always wanted to be able to write songs that for myself, but also that other people, really everybody, could relate, respond to.
0: We'll also chat about her latest album, World Gone Wrong. It's Lucinda Williams in an encore Backtracking today. I'm Rena Duras. This is World Cafe. Lucinda is on tour with Bob Dylan right now, which makes sense because she was once called the female Bob Dylan. And the story goes that when Dylan heard that, he said, well, who else would it be? Here's Bob Dylan with Absolutely Sweet Marie.

0: Hey, I'm Rena Duris. This is World Cafe here with an all new Backtracking, where we give an artist a list of prompts for songs, like a song that changed everything for me or a song that came to me in a dream, stuff like that. They choose a few of those and match them up to tracks from all across their discography, new albums, back catalog, all of it. And then we talk about them. And today on Backtracking, I have Lucinda Williams. Lucinda Williams, it's great to see you. Welcome back to the World Cafe.
1: Thank you.
0: First, before we get started, we're in New York City doing this right now. Could you tell us a bit about where we're sitting in this bar?
1: Yeah, we're in my new bar in New York City, or our new bar, because I'm creative partners with a couple of other people in it. It's called Lucinda's, and it's on the Lower East Side. Everybody, please come and check it out. It's gotten pretty popular already.
0: It's very cool. It is so cozy in here. The decor is amazing, and this big red booth we're sitting in is perfect. So thanks for having us.
1: Thanks for having me.
0: let's dive in with your first Backtracking prompt. The first one is a song that you are proud of, and you've chosen Unsuffer Me. And you have so many songs, and you are so loved and celebrated as a songwriter. I'm curious about why this song is the one that you feel that jumps to mind when you think of the song you're most proud of.
1: I mean, it was hard to pick one because there's, you know, a handful of them probably. But this one, just in particular, I just really like it. So it might seem funny for a songwriter to talk about what song I'm most proud of, because we usually don't talk about our songs like that. You know, like, I'm so proud of this song, but it's true though.
0: What is it in this song that, when you play it or you listen to it, you're like, wow, that's great. I love that.
1: It's usually when I'm performing it live and I just really enjoy doing it and singing it. And the audience seems to be particularly drawn in when we do this song.
0: Yeah.
1: It's, you know, it's got a little bit of spirituality in there, and there's a sort of primal feel about it that I really like, that is, you know, the key and everything. It's kind of a minor chords, and I was inspired by, there was a song I heard on I kept hearing it on the radio, and I think it was Unbreak My Heart.
0: Okay, yeah.
2: Unbreak my heart, say you love me again.
1: I liked the concept of that, you know, unbreak.
0: Right.
1: Something that was broken, unbreak my heart, which is, of course, is next to impossible, but it was just the image of that that really captured me. So I got into this frame of mind, sort of thinking about that concept, and went into it even deeper than just the heart, you know, more like the spirit also.
0: Yeah.
1: Unsuffer me.
0: You invented a new word.

0: heard also on Suffer.
1: Which yeah. Some other artists I know have a song they wrote called Undam My World. Over the Rhine, that's their name. Brilliant. I'm really drawn to that concept of undo something that, you know, you helped create and, you know, it's not something I want to live with. So,
0: yeah.
1: Unbreak my heart, undam my world, unsuffer me.
0: Let's listen to it. Here's Unsuffer Me from Lucinda Williams on World Cafe.

0: I'm Rena Duras. Today, we're backtracking with Lucinda Williams on World Cafe. Backtracking is a feature where we give an artist a list of song prompts. They choose the tracks from their discography to match them up with. Unsuffer Me answered the prompt, a song that I'm proud of. Your next prompt, I love this prompt. The song that I still love performing, and the song that you answered with is Joy from Cartwheels on a Gravel Road.
1: Yeah.
0: And incidentally, is it true that you wrote this song in the car?
1: Yeah, I got the initial idea for it when I was driving, just a little road trip by myself. And there's something about driving by yourself on the highway that kind of creates this atmosphere that lets you, you know, sort of just feel creative sometimes. And I remember with my hands on the steering wheel, you took my joy, I want it back. I'd been with this guy who I completely fell madly in love with, and he was a Scorpio and hot and cold all the time, you know, just was driving me completely out of my mind.
0: Yes, I've been there.
1: Yeah, most of us have. So, you know, that song came to me. And then when I got to where I was going and got out of the car, I wasn't driving anymore. I worked on the lyrics some more. But the melody just came to me in my head while I was driving. And, yeah, you know, the rhythm of the road, it can do that sometimes.
0: Yeah. Do you, what makes it such a joy to perform now? Why do you still love performing so much?
1: 'Cause it's just really, in a strange, odd way, it's uplifting.
0: Yeah.
1: And I like to write like that. Like, sometimes some of my songs have kind of darker lyrics, but then the music will be uplifting somehow. I like that contrast like that.
0: When you sing it now, are you thinking about that original guy who was taking your joy, or do you think about whoever is kind of taking your joy in that moment?
1: Right. I think he crosses my mind, but I might just as well be thinking about Donald Trump, you know, for that matter. You took my joy, I want it back.
0: Yeah.
1: Or, you know, anybody or anything can take your joy.
0: Yeah.
1: At any given moment.
0: It feels like it would be cathartic to perform.
1: That's why I write songs, is to, you know, kind of help me process things that I'm thinking about or feeling. And it's just really helpful emotionally.
0: Yeah. Has that always been the case?
1: Yeah.
0: Ever since the beginning?
1: Yeah, that's always been the case. Well, I do that instead of spending a lot of money on therapy. I just write songs.
0: I mean, it's worked out. I feel like it's, instead of spending the money on therapy, you've made money on therapy, which is nice.
1: Right. Yeah.
0: On World Cafe, this is Lucinda Williams with Joy.

You just heard Joy from Lucinda Williams' 1998 album, Car Wheels on a Gravel Road. That's the song she says she still loves to perform. Coming up on Backtracking with Lucinda Williams, she'll share the song she says takes her back to childhood. That's next on World Cafe.

0: Welcome back to an Encore World Cafe. I'm Raina Duras, and today it's Backtracking with Lucinda Williams, whose latest album is called World's Gone Wrong. On Backtracking, we give an artist a list of prompts, they choose a few of those, and match them up to songs from their discography. We have another prompt. This is one, it's the song that takes me back to childhood. Could you tell us about the song that you chose, Little Angel, Little Brother?
1: Yeah, well, that I wrote that for my brother, who's troubled and, you know, has trouble expressing himself, maybe, and very bright, extremely bright, got into Shakespeare at a young age and read everything he could get his hands on. But, you know, in that regard, he was really focused and driven, but then, you know, he would have trouble otherwise, like, right. You know, socially, or just, you know, trying to get through school without dropping out. And I was always there to kind of pick up the pieces.
0: Were you close when you were young?
1: Yeah, yeah, we were as close as a brother and sister can be.
0: Yeah.
1: You know, but I was the one who kind of got successful first. And, you know, that brought with it its own kind of
0: sure
1: baggage, you know. So
0: when you perform this one, does it make you feel connected to him in some way
1: through still, the song?
0: Yeah, through the song.
1: Yeah, it does make me feel that way.
0: Yeah, the lyrics are obviously personal. It's about something very personal, but what kind of audience reaction do you get to this song?
1: They absolutely love it. I've had really positive responses after I've done this song. You know, people come up after, it's usually after the show when I'm saying hi to everybody, and, you know, somebody will come up and say, thanks so much for doing that song. I have a brother like that too, or that sort of thing, you know.
0: Yeah. Yeah. It's interesting how something that, you know, so personal, it can end up being so universal.
1: Yeah. Because I always wanted to be able to write songs that for myself, but also that other people, really everybody, could relate, respond to.
0: Here's Lucinda Williams on World Cafe, Little Angel, Little Brother.

0: On World Cafe, Little Angel, Little Brother from Lucinda Williams' 1992 album, Sweet Old World. I'm Raina Duras. You're listening to World Cafe's Backtracking, where we give an artist a bunch of prompts and they choose a song from their discography to answer those prompts. And that song was the answer to the song that takes me back to childhood. We've looked back, and now let's kind of look at right now. You have a brand new album called World's Gone Wrong. It's out. And that title, I think, is a sentiment that probably a lot of people at this moment, unfortunately, would probably agree with. Yeah. But I do love that the title track, it doesn't feel like you're just like throwing your hands up being like, that's it. Right. The world's terrible and yeah. I'm out. It's got resilience. Like there's resilience.
1: Thank
0: there.
1: You for saying that because not everybody's picking up on that really? Part of it. Yeah. The responses have been different and interesting.
0: See, I feel like when I listened to the lyrics, I was, because when I first saw the title, I was like, okay, let's
1: right.
0: see how this
1: we
0: goes.
1: Know and the then world's you, gone wrong. You, or, you
0: yeah.
1: know.
0: But the lyrics are, you know, after listening to it, I was like, okay, maybe I can handle it.
1: Yeah. You know? Well, and the lyrics take, I like to sometimes put characters in the songs who are, you know, just everyday people going through this experience, you know, it's yeah. almost a love song as much as anything.
0: Yeah.
1: You know,
0: how did making this album help you personally work through, you
1: yeah.
0: know, everything that you see going on around you that might be having you feeling like the
1: it
0: world's
1: feels,
0: going wrong?
1: It's great to have, I mean, that's why I write songs is to help me get through things. And, you know, I was hoping that it would help bring people together maybe a little. And, you know, it's okay to be angry. You need to be, you know, you need to be responding to things like the ice situation and all of that. I have a hard time not getting really wound up about a lot of this stuff.
0: Oh, sure.
1: You know, and I was wondering at the time when I was working on these, where is that energy that used to be out there? You know, during a certain era, which I was involved in back then, you know, but now I'm not seeing it. And then I started to see a little signs of it started popping up, like the protest in Portland. Trump said it was a literal burning hellhole. So, and we were in Portland during a lot of that, you know, and the city was anything but a burning hellhole. There were still, you know, great people there going about their daily lives. And, you know, I talked to one guy and he said, I don't know what Trump's talking about. He says, I'm living my life day to day like I always have, going to the post office. I go to the grocery store. I go home. I have a regular day. We did it. We had a show while we were there, and I walked on stage and said, okay, I came armed and loaded. And then I started singing all those topical songs, and the audience loved them.
0: We're going to listen to The World's Gone Wrong. This is Lucinda Williams on World Cafe.

0: That was Lucinda Williams, The World's Gone Wrong, from her new album, World's Gone Wrong. It is out now. Lucinda Williams has been my guest today for Backtracking on The World Cafe. Lucinda, thank you so much for being here and taking the time and inviting us into your bar.
1: Thank you for being here, and thanks so much for having me. I love World Cafe. I've been a big supporter for a long time.
0: It's always a pleasure, and you are always welcome. Please come back.
1: Thank you.
0: I'm Rena Duras, back in a moment with more World Cafe.

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You can watch that session and see where we recorded it at her bar, Lucinda's in New York City, on our YouTube at youtube.com/worldcafe and at worldcafe.org. It's such a cool spot. It is so cozy. It is so country. 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Lucinda Williams is out on tour with Bob Dylan right now, and she's also one of America's best loved songwriters. For the rest of the hour, you will hear other artists covering Lucinda's songs, beginning with this one, a cover that earned Lucinda her first Grammy Award for Best Country Song in 1994, Mary Chapin Carpenter, Passionate Kisses.

Somebody Lucinda Williams deeply admired and who admired her right back. That is Tom Petty and the Heartbreakers with their take on Lucinda Williams' Change the Locks. On World Cafe, you're hearing some of the many artists Lucinda Williams has influenced covering her songs. Next up, Robert Plant and Alison Krauss and their duet version of Can't Let Go.

0: Bringing you to the end of this hour of World Cafe, Emmylou Harris covering Lucinda Williams' Sweet Old World. Thank you again to Lucinda Williams for being on Backtracking today. And thank you to World Cafe senior producer Kimberly Junod for her work on that session. We produce this show at WXPN at the University of Pennsylvania in Philadelphia. My name is Raina Duras. 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
0: Harry Styles is one of the biggest pop stars in the world. He tours stadiums and he sells them out. Lots and lots of people go and see him perform. But his latest album was inspired by seeing another band perform. Listening to this Harry Styles song, can you guess what band that was? You'll hear that coming up this hour, and I'll tell you whose live show influenced that sound. Plus, you'll hear music from Joby Riccio.
5: But now I'm 23. 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
0: Monrovia.
6: 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Hold me down.
0: And Noah Kahan. All those tunes and lots more on the way. I'm Raina Duras, and this is World Cafe. In the meantime, another British act that can fill stadiums all over the planet, you may know them, they're called Coldplay, and this is Fix You.

Hey, how's it going? I'm Raina Duris. This is World Cafe. Have you ever seen LCD Sound System play live? In case you haven't, it's a real experience. The band members kind of work like a machine. They're completely in the zone. And frontman James Murphy wanders around the stage, enthralled with the music while he sings. In the recent words of Harry Styles, "It's so joyous when you're watching them be so immersed in it." Harry says when he saw LCD live, he thought, "Oh, that's how I want to feel when I'm on stage." And that led to the kind of music he ended up making on his latest album, Kiss All the Time, Disco Occasionally. I'll play you some LCD Sound System right after this so you can compare. This is Harry Styles, Aperture.

It's live from the archives. I'm Raina Duras, and you are about to be treated to a couple of exclusive live recordings from the World Cafe archives. But first, here's a question for you. How many people named Jennifer have you known in your life? Probably at least one, maybe even two or three. But I'm going to guess that Mike Doty has you beat. The Soul Coughing frontman came by the studio back in 2008 to perform this solo track. It's about a lot of Jennifers, 27 Jennifers to be exact. It's Mike Doty, live for World Cafe.

Kaiser Chiefs, I Predict a Riot. And before that, Mike Doty, 27 Jennifers. Both of those songs recorded live for World Cafe. That was your Live from the Archives for today. Music from Noah Kahan now, The Great Divide.

This is World Cafe. I'm Raina Duras. And it can be tricky to write protest music that doesn't sound, you know, kind of trite or cliche. It takes a special kind of talent to write a song that packs a punch, but is also just a great song. Thankfully, right when we need it, Monrovia is writing folk music that really meets the moment. This song is uplifting, but not saccharine. It's biting, it's realistic, but still sounds like a kind of unifying battle cry. This is Monrovia with Heavy Foot on World Cafe.

0: That is a new one from Kings of Leon. It's called To Space. And that brings us to the end of this edition of World Cafe. Thank you so much for letting me play you some tunes today. It's always fun to bring you some records and hang out. And if you want to keep hanging out, you can follow us on social media at World Cafe. You can also follow me at Rahrah Raina, R-A-H-R-A-H-R-A-I-N-A. Thank you as well to our affiliates all across the country who bring you this show. We produce it at WXPN at the University of Pennsylvania in Philadelphia. My name is Raina Duras. 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

Well, the good times can be the thimbles, and I feel the wind. Hear the field, feel the canyon, hear the fields in you. February, I felt the same as I do now. So take

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0: On World Cafe's Backtracking, we ask artists to look back on their discography, pick some tracks from throughout their career, and tell us the stories behind them. Today, it's Lucinda Williams. One of the songs she'll talk about is this one, Joy, from 1998. The song she says she still loves performing, partly because of how cathartic it is.
1: Instead of spending a lot of money on therapy, I just write songs.
0: And she'll talk about how much she appreciates it when people come up to her to talk about her song, Little Angel, Little Brother. The song, she says, takes her back to her childhood.
1: I always wanted to be able to write songs that for myself, but also that other people, really everybody, could relate to, respond to.
0: We'll also chat about her latest album, World Gone Wrong. It's Lucinda Williams in an encore of Backtracking today. I'm Rena Duris. This is World Cafe. Lucinda is on tour with Bob Dylan right now, which makes sense because she was once called the female Bob Dylan. And the story goes that when Dylan heard that, he said, well, who else would it be? Here's Bob Dylan with Absolutely Sweet Marie.

0: Hey, I'm Rena Duris. This is World Cafe here with an all new backtracking where we give an artist a list of prompts for songs like a song that changed everything for me or a song that came to me in a dream, stuff like that. They choose a few of those and match them up to tracks from all across their discography, new albums, back catalog, all of it. And then we talk about them. And today on Backtracking, I have Lucinda Williams. Lucinda Williams, it's great to see you. Welcome back to the World Cafe.
1: Thank you.
0: First, before we get started, we're in New York City doing this right now. Could you tell us a bit about where we're sitting in this bar?
1: Yeah, we're in my new bar in New York City, or our new bar, because I'm creative partners with a couple of other people in it. It's called Lucinda's, and it's on the Lower East Side. Everybody, please come and check it out. It's gotten pretty popular already.
0: It's very cool. It is so cozy in here. The decor is amazing, and this big red booth we're sitting in is perfect. So thanks for having us.
1: Thanks for having me.
0: Let's dive in with your first backtracking prompt. The first one is a song that you are proud of, and you have chosen Unsuffer Me. And you have so many songs, and you are so loved and celebrated as a songwriter. I'm curious about why this song is the one that you feel that jumps to mind when you think of the song you're most proud of.
1: I mean, it was hard to pick one because there's, you know, a handful of them probably. But this one, just in particular, I just really like it. So it might seem funny for a songwriter to talk about what song I'm most proud of, because we usually don't talk about our songs like that. You know, like, I'm so proud of this song, but it's true though.
0: What is it in this song that, when you play it or you listen to it, you're like, wow, that's great. I love that.
1: Yeah. It's usually when I'm performing it live and I just really enjoy doing it and singing it. And the audience seems to be particularly drawn in when we do this song.
0: Yeah.
1: It's, you know, it's got a little bit of spirituality in there, and there's a sort of primal feel about it that I really like. That it's, you know, the key and everything, it's kind of a minor chords, and I was inspired by, there was a song I heard on I kept hearing it on the radio, and I think it was Unbreak My Heart.
0: Okay, yeah.

0: alive to the concept of that, yeah. You know, unbreak.
1: Right.
0: Something that was broken, unbreak my heart, which is, of course, is next to impossible, but it was just the image of that that really captured me. So I got into this frame of mind, sort of thinking about that concept, and went into even deeper than just the heart, you know, more like the spirit also.
1: Yeah.
0: Unsuffer me.
1: You invented a new word also, unsuffer.
0: Which yeah. And some other artists I know have a song they wrote called Undamn My World. Over the Rhine, that's their name. Brilliant. I'm really drawn to that concept of undo something that, you know, you helped create and, you know, it's not something I want to live with. So,
1: yeah.
0: Unbreak my heart, undamn my world, unsuffer me.
1: Let's listen to

0: I'm Marina Duras. Today, we're backtracking with Lucinda Williams on World Cafe. Backtracking is a feature where we give an artist a list of song prompts. They choose the tracks from their discography to match them up with. Unsuffer Me answered the prompt, a song that I'm proud of. Your next prompt, I love this prompt. The song that I still love performing, and the song that you answered with is Joy from Cartwheels on a Gravel Road.
1: Yeah.
0: And incidentally, is it true that you wrote this song in the car?
1: Yeah, I got the initial idea for it when I was driving, just a little road trip by myself. And there's something about driving by yourself on the highway that kind of creates this atmosphere that lets you, you know, sort of just feel creative sometimes. And I remember

0: with my hands on the steering wheel. And you took my jewelry. I want it back. I'd been with this guy who I completely fell madly in love with, and he was a Scorpio and hot and cold all the time, you know. Just was driving me completely out of my mind.
1: Yes, I've been there.
0: Yeah, most of us have. So, you know, that song came to me. And then when I got to where I was going and got out of the car, I wasn't driving anymore. I worked on the lyrics some more. But the melody just came to me in my head while I was driving. And, yeah, you know, the rhythm of the road, it can do that sometimes.
1: Yeah. Do you, what makes it such a joy to perform now? Why do you still love performing so much?
0: Because it's just really, in a strange, odd way, it's uplifting.
1: Yeah.
0: And I like to write like that. Like, sometimes some of my songs have kind of darker lyrics, but then the music will be uplifting somehow. I like that contrast like that.
1: When you sing it now, are you thinking about that original guy who was taking your joy, or do you think about whoever is kind of taking your joy in that moment?
0: Right. I think he crosses my mind, but I might just as well be thinking about Donald Trump, you know, for that matter. You took my joy, I want it back.
1: Yeah.
0: Or, you know, anybody or anything can take your joy.
1: Yeah.
0: At any given moment.
1: It feels like it would be cathartic to perform.
0: Yeah. That's why I write songs, is to, you know, kind of help me process things that I'm thinking about or feeling, and it's just really helpful emotionally.
1: Yeah. Has that always been the case?
0: Yeah.
1: Ever since the beginning?
0: Yeah, that's always been the case. Well, I do that instead of spending a lot of money on therapy. I just write songs.
1: I mean, it's worked out. I feel like it's, instead of spending the money on therapy, you've made money on therapy, which is nice.
0: Right. Yeah.
1: I'm Roll Cafe. This is Lucinda Williams with Joy.

0: You just heard Joy from Lucinda Williams' 1998 album, Car Wheels on a Gravel Road. That's the song she says she still loves to perform. Coming up on Backtracking with Lucinda Williams, she'll share the song she says takes her back to childhood. That's next on World Cafe.
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0: Welcome back to an encore World Cafe. I'm Raina Duras, and today it's Backtracking with Lucinda Williams, whose latest album is called World Gone Wrong. On Backtracking, we give an artist a list of prompts, they choose a few of those, and match them up to songs from their discography. We have another prompt. This is one, it's the song that takes me back to childhood. Could you tell us about the song that you chose, Little Angel, Little Brother?
4: Yeah, well, that I wrote that for my brother, who's troubled and, you know, has trouble expressing himself, maybe, and very bright, extremely bright, got into Shakespeare at a young age and read everything he could get his hands on. But, you know, in that regard, he was really focused and driven, but then, you know, he would have trouble otherwise, like, right. You know, socially, or just, you know, trying to get through school without dropping out. And I was always there to kind of pick up the pieces.
0: Were you close when you were young?
4: Yeah, we were as close as a brother and sister can be.
0: Yeah.
4: You know, but I was the one who kind of got successful first. And, you know, that brought with it its own kind of baggage, you know. So
0: when you perform this one, does it make you feel connected to him in some way?
4: Through the song?
0: Yeah, through the song.
4: Yeah, it does make me feel that way.
0: Yeah. The lyrics are obviously personal. It's about something very personal. But what kind of audience reaction do you get to this song?
4: They absolutely love it. I've had really positive responses after I've done this song. You know, people come up after, it's usually after the show when I'm saying hi to everybody. And, you know, somebody will come up and say, thanks so much for doing that song. I have a brother like that too, or that sort of thing, you know.
0: Yeah. Yeah, it's interesting how something that, you know, so personal can end up being so universal.
4: Because I always wanted to be able to write songs that for myself, but also that other people, really everybody, could relate, respond to.
0: Here's Lucinda Williams on World Cafe, Little Angel, Little Brother.

0: On World Cafe, Little Angel, Little Brother from Lucinda Williams' 1992 album, Sweet Old World. I'm Raina Duras. You're listening to World Cafe's Backtracking, where we give an artist a bunch of prompts and they choose a song from their discography to answer those prompts. And that song was the answer to the song that takes me back to childhood. We've looked back, and now let's kind of look at right now. You have a brand new album called World's Gone Wrong. It's out. And that title, I think, is a sentiment that probably a lot of people at this moment, unfortunately, would probably agree with. Yeah. But I do love that the title track, it doesn't feel like you're just like throwing your hands up being like, that's it. Right. The world's terrible and yeah. I'm out. It's got resilience. Like there's resilience.
1: Thank there. You for saying that because not everybody's picking up on that
0: really?
1: Part of it. Yeah. The responses have been different and interesting.
0: See, I feel like when I listened to the lyrics, I was, cause when I first saw the title, I was like, okay, let's
1: right.
0: see how this
1: we
0: goes.
1: Know and the then world's gone wrong. You, we're, you
0: yeah.
1: know.
0: But the lyrics are, you know, after listening to it, I was like, okay, maybe I can handle it.
1: Yeah. You know? Well, and the lyrics take, I like to sometimes put characters in the songs who are, you know, just everyday people going through this experience, you know, it's yeah. almost a love song as much as anything.
0: Yeah.
1: You know,
0: how did making this album help you personally work through, you
1: yeah.
0: know, everything that you see going on around you that might be having you feeling that the
1: it
0: world's
1: feels,
0: going wrong?
1: It's great to have, I mean, that's why I write songs is to help me get through things. And, you know, I was hoping that it would help bring people together maybe a little. And, you know, it's okay to be angry. You need to be, you know, you need to be responding to things like the ice situation and all of that. I have a hard time not getting really wound up about a lot of this stuff.
0: Oh, sure.
1: You know, and I was wondering at the time when I was working on these, where is that energy that used to be out there? You know, during a certain era, which I was involved in back then, you know, but now I'm not seeing it. And then I started to see a little signs of it started popping up, like the protest in Portland. Trump said it was a literal burning hellhole. So, and we were in Portland during a lot of that, you know, and the city was anything but a burning hellhole. There were still, you know, great people there going about their daily lives. And, you know, I talked to one guy and he said, I don't know what Trump's talking about. He says, I'm living my life day to day like I always have, going to the post office. I go to the grocery store. I go home. I have a regular day. We did it. We had a show while we were there and I walked on stage and said, okay, I came armed and loaded. And then I started singing all those topical songs and the audience loved them.
0: We're going to listen to The World's Gone Wrong. This is Lucinda Williams on World Cafe.

0: That was Lucinda Williams, The World's Gone Wrong, from her new album, World's Gone Wrong. It is out now. Lucinda Williams has been my guest today for Backtracking on The World Cafe. Lucinda, thank you so much for being here and taking the time and inviting us into your bar.
1: Thank you for being here, and thanks so much for having me. I love World Cafe. I've been a big supporter for a long time.
0: It's always a pleasure, and you are always welcome. Please come back.
1: Thank you.
0: I'm Rena Duras, back in a moment with more World Cafe.
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0: Before that quick break, you heard Backtracking with Lucinda Williams here on World Cafe. 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It's such a cool spot. It is so cozy. It is so country. 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Lucinda Williams is out on tour with Bob Dylan right now, and she's also one of America's best loved songwriters. For the rest of the hour, you will hear other artists covering Lucinda's songs, beginning with this one, a cover that earned Lucinda her first Grammy Award for Best Country Song in 1994, Mary Chapin Carpenter, Passionate Kisses.

somebody Lucinda Williams deeply admired and who admired her right back. That is Tom Petty and the Heartbreakers with their take on Lucinda Williams' Change the Locks. On World Cafe, you're hearing some of the many artists Lucinda Williams has influenced covering her songs. Next up, Robert Plant and Alison Krauss and their duet version of Can't Let Go.

0: Bringing you to the end of this hour of World Cafe, Emmylou Harris covering Lucinda Williams' Sweet Old World. Thank you again to Lucinda Williams for being on Backtracking today. And thank you to World Cafe senior producer Kimberly Junod for her work on that session. We produced this show at WXPN at the University of Pennsylvania in Philadelphia. My name is Raina Duras. 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
0: Harry Styles is one of the biggest pop stars in the world. He tours stadiums and he sells them out. Lots and lots of people go and see him perform. But his latest album was inspired by seeing another band perform. Listening to this Harry Styles song, can you guess what band that was? You'll hear that coming up this hour, and I'll tell you whose live show influenced that sound. Plus, you'll hear music from Joby Riccio.
4: But now I'm 23. My friends moved to new cities, and lately life has been a buzzkill.
0: Monrovia.
5: Love me now. Hold me down.
0: And Noah Kahan. All those tunes and lots more on the way. I'm Raina Duras, and this is World Cafe. In the meantime, another British act that can fill stadiums all over the planet, you may know them, they're called Coldplay, and this is Fix You.

Hey, how's it going? I'm Raina Duris. This is World Cafe. Have you ever seen LCD Sound System play live? In case you haven't, it's a real experience. The band members kind of work like a machine. They're completely in the zone. And frontman James Murphy wanders around the stage, enthralled with the music while he sings. In the recent words of Harry Styles, "It's so joyous when you're watching them be so immersed in it." Harry says when he saw LCD live, he thought, "Oh, that's how I want to feel when I'm on stage." And that led to the kind of music he ended up making on his latest album, Kiss All the Time, Disco Occasionally. I'll play you some LCD Sound System right after this so you can compare. This is Harry Styles, Aperture.

0: 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That is Talking Heads. 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
0: It's live from the archives. I'm Raina Duras, and you are about to be treated to a couple of exclusive live recordings from the World Cafe archives. But first, here's a question for you. How many people named Jennifer have you known in your life? Probably at least one, maybe even two or three. But I'm going to guess that Mike Doty has you beat. The Soul Coughing frontman came by the studio back in 2008 to perform this solo track. It's about a lot of Jennifers, 27 Jennifers to be exact. It's Mike Doty, live for World Cafe.

Kaiser Chiefs, I Predict a Riot. And before that, Mike Doty, 27 Jennifers. Both of those songs recorded live for World Cafe. That was your Live from the Archives for today. Music from Noah Kahan now, The Great Divide.

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0: This is World Cafe. I'm Raina Duras. And it can be tricky to write protest music that doesn't sound, you know, kind of trite or cliche. It takes a special kind of talent to write a song that packs a punch, but is also just a great song. Thankfully, right when we need it, Monrovia is writing folk music that really meets the moment. This song is uplifting, but not saccharine. It's biting, it's realistic, but still sounds like a kind of unifying battle cry. This is Monrovia with Heavy Foot on World Cafe.

0: That is a new one from Kings of Leon. It's called To Space. And that brings us to the end of this edition of World Cafe. Thank you so much for letting me play you some tunes today. It's always fun to bring you some records and hang out. And if you want to keep hanging out, you can follow us on social media at World Cafe. You can also follow me at Ra Ra Raina, R-A-H-R-A-H-R-A-I-N-A. Thank you as well to our affiliates all across the country who bring you this show. We produce it at WXPN at the University of Pennsylvania in Philadelphia. My name is Raina Duras. 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

0: Good morning. This is Studio One, 94.1 FM in Des Moines. I'm your host, Tressa Glass. We're hanging out together for the next few hours. So I am going to play a new Kurt Vile track for you in about 6 minutes. You've probably heard it if you're a Kurt Vile fan. It's called Chance to Bleed. This song is one of those tracks that scratches an itch in my brain that I didn't know I had until I heard the song. When they go with that old-time lo-fi DIY rock and roll nights. Oh, if you know, you know, but definitely stick around and listen to that one at the very least. He's also coming to Woolies in November, by the way. November 10th, Kurt Vile will be at Woolies. Music's on the way, but first, let's listen to the news. Thanks for being here.
1: Live from NPR News in Washington, I'm Corva Coleman. A wartime spike in gasoline prices has pushed inflation to its highest level in more than 3 years. NPR's Scott Horsley reports on the latest cost of living data from the Labor Department.
2: Consumer prices in May were up 4.2% from a year ago. That's the biggest annual increase since April of 2023. Prices rose by 0.5% between April and May, with energy costs accounting for more than 60% of that monthly increase. Stripping out volatile food and energy costs, so-called core inflation was 2.9% for the 12 months ending in May, a slightly larger annual increase than the previous month. Gasoline prices have moderated in recent days, but are still about $1.17 a gallon higher than they were before the U.S. and Israel launched their war on Iran. AAA says the average price of regular gas is about $4.15 a gallon. Scott Horsley, NPR News, Washington.
1: Iran says it targeted U.S. military bases in Jordan, Kuwait, and Bahrain today in response to American airstrikes in Iran. The strikes follow the downing of a U.S. military helicopter near the Strait of Hormuz, as NPR's Jane Araf reports.
3: Jordan says it shot down 5 Iranian missiles fired toward Azraq in eastern Jordan. The U.S. military has a major presence in a Jordanian airbase in the desert there. Jordan said shrapnel from the interceptions caused no damage or casualties. Iran said it destroyed U.S. fighter jet hangars and a command and control center at the base. The U.S. military did not comment. Iran also targeted a U.S. airbase in Kuwait. And in Bahrain, where the U.S. 5th Fleet is based, sirens sounded while the government urged residents to seek shelter. Jane Araf, NPR News, Beirut.
1: President Trump wrote online this morning that Iran has taken too long to negotiate a deal and, quote, now they will have to pay the price. It's not clear what this means. In a second posting, Trump praised the U.S. military blockade on Iranian ports and claimed lots of oil is getting through the strait. Oil traffic has been nearly shut down since the U.S. and Israel attacked Iran on February 28th. Congress has passed a $70 billion package to fund immigration enforcement programs through the end of President Trump's term in the White House. Congressional Republicans used a budget maneuver to adopt the measure. NPR's Jimena Bustillo reports Democrats had objected.
4: Congress was originally on track to fund these parts of DHS, along with many other parts of the federal government, though through its normal appropriations process. But Senate Democrats pulled their support for that measure and for all of DHS funding after DHS agents shot and killed 2 U.S. citizens in Minneapolis in January.
1: NPR's Jimena Bustillo reporting. President Trump is scheduled to sign the measure into law this morning. You're listening to NPR News.
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6: It's 8:04. I'm Megan McKinney with IPR News. About 200 State of Iowa employees will lose their jobs with the state as part of a plan to outsource state agency IT services. Governor Kim Reynolds says executive branch data will be moved from physical servers and data centers to a cloud environment with Amazon Web Services. And Cognizant Government Solutions will manage day-to-day IT operations. Reynolds says Cognizant Government Solutions will offer jobs to the laid-off state workers. She says all the changes are estimated to save the state more than $500 million over 10 years. Reynolds says it's an investment in security and long-term value for Iowans. Senate Democratic leader Janice Weiner says there's no guarantee privatizing IT services will save money. And she says it disrupts the lives of hundreds of public employees and cuts their ties to Iowa's pension system. Scientists who study climate change say the number of humid, hot days is rising in the South and Midwest. Researchers at the advocacy group Climate Central say Tulsa, St. Louis, and other cities are seeing more days with heat index values above 90 degrees. High heat combined with moist air poses health risks, particularly for farm laborers and other outside workers. United Farm Workers Vice President Elizabeth Strater says workers are usually paid by how much they harvest, not by the hour.
7: So these workers have an incentive, you know, a financial incentive to push their bodies beyond what really it's able to endure.
6: Humans sweat to cool down, and sweat can't evaporate as much in muggy weather. Strader adds heat illness can also dull cognition, which puts workers at risk for accidents. State Senator Julian Garrett has died at the age of 85. In March, he announced he was going through treatment for prostate cancer and wouldn't be seeking re-election this year. The Republican from Indianola was first elected to the legislature in 2010. Garrett was also a lawyer, a farmer, and a volunteer little league and soccer coach. He was the third state senator to die in the past year. Senate Majority Leader Mike Klimisch says Garrett was a pillar of the Senate Republicans who was committed to conservative policies and serving his community. He says Garrett will be severely missed as the Senate faces another loss. In weather today, we'll see highs reach the upper 80s. Muggy weather today with some storm chances. We have some rain right now in western Iowa that's going to move east throughout the day. We could see some severe storms develop tonight. It's 8:07, and you're listening to IPR News.
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by the Neville Brothers. Before that was Trouble by Ray LaMontagne. Hey, I'm Tessa Glass here on member-supported Studio One, 94.1 FM Des Moines. I've got Jefferson Airplane on the way. They are one of those classic San Francisco bands from the mid to late 60s, psychedelic rock and the like. And a lot of artists during that time lived in the Haight-Ashbury neighborhood of San Francisco. I got to go on a really awesome tour of San Francisco several years ago where you get drove around in a vintage Volkswagen van, like straight from that era. Ours actually even broke down and we had to like push it to get it to start, like in Little Miss Sunshine. It was crazy, but like honestly, like one of the best parts of my trip. Anyway, they tailored the soundtrack based on which neighborhoods you were going through, and you better believe some Jefferson Airplane came on for the Haight-Ashbury neighborhood, along with some Janis Joplin. Caroline Rose is on now. This is Yip Yip Yow. Let's go.

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Lottery by Jade Bird. Before that was Hard to Handle by Black Crowes. Hey, I'm Tressa Glass here on Studio One. I've got a throwback from the fray on the way. Woof, this one takes me back to like a middle school dance or something. I've also got a banger from New Order coming up. Right now, this is a track off Bleacher's latest album. This one is so good, you guys. It's called We Should Talk. If you've ever lost touch with a friend or someone you used to spend a lot of time with, this song is for you. There's a sneaky Mountain Goats reference in it. A lot of people think it's about Nate Ruiz of the band Fun that Jack Antonoff was in. Nate Ruiz is also a lead singer of The Format, who are back. Some people say one of the verses might be about Lena Dunham, which would certainly make sense. I don't know. I'm having fun interpreting it. This is We Should Talk.

0: New Order here on Studio One. I'm Tressa Glass. I've got Jamiroquai on the way. Every time I hear a Jamiroquai track, I just get in the mood to watch Napoleon Dynamite. I can't help it. We're not even listening to the song that plays in Napoleon Dynamite, and I still want to watch it. I used to have that movie memorized front to back at its peak, and I miss it. Anyway, Pictoria Vark, music made right here in Iowa, is up next. We're going to hear the song San Diego in a moment.
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0: Too Much by Thundercat, featuring vocals from the late, great Mac Miller. Before that was Jetstream Heart by Temples here on Studio One. I'm Tressa Glass. Folks, we finally have a new single from Metric. Victim of Luck has been out for a while, but we finally have a companion for it. It's called Time is a Bomb. We're going to listen to that shortly. Next up, it's a track off the Smiths' last album together. It's called Girlfriend in a Coma. They said it was inspired by the Bob and Marsha version. They were a Jamaican duo, Bob and Marsha, of a Nina Simone song called To Be Young, Gifted, and Black. And they were very much in love with that song, so they were trying to capture the spirit of it in this one. Girlfriend in a Coma is next.
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That's the new single from Metric called Time is a Bomb. I'm Tressa Glass coming up on Studio One. The band Keen is on the way. We don't have a ton of songs about the Iraq War, but this is one of them. It's called Is It Any Wonder? I've also got new Genesis Owusu coming up. Right now, Cannons. This is called Starlight.

0: Stampede by Genesis Owusu here on Studio One. I'm Tressa Glass. That song was such a jam, so it's only right that we listen to another jam. Fatboy Slim is on the way. We're going to hear Praise You. I've also got Casey Musgraves, Bob Marley, all coming up in the next 10-15 minutes. Next, it's the band Elbow with One Day Like This. Stick around.
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The one and only Fat Boy Slim with Praise You. I'm Tressa Glass, coming up on Studio One, one of my all-time faves, Kacey Musgraves. This is her track Dry Spell off her new album, Middle of Nowhere. We've also got Buffalo Soldier by Bob Marley on the way. I know that's a favorite to many. Right now it's Weird Nightmare, Where I Belong.

0: A Soldier by Bob Marley and the Wailers here on Studio One. I'm Tressa Glass. I've got local music from Lady Revel coming up. I've also got a banger from Florence and the Machine. This is one of my favorites of theirs. Next, Even the Losers by Tom Petty and the Heartbreakers. Stick around.
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0: Aldous Harding, One Stop here on Studio One. Before that was Kiss That Frog by Peter Gabriel. And before that, if you're still around, What Kind of Man by Florence and the Machine. Ah, that beginning beat drop just hit so hard. Coming up, I've got Tank and the Banga's latest on the way. It's called Move. I've also got Warren Zevon, Stevie Ray Vaughan, all coming up in the next 10-15 minutes.
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That's the latest from Tank and the Vangas called Move. I just went and watched the music video, and I gotta tell you some of these comments. I feel moisturized and anointed watching this. Bless y'all for this banga, for real. This is the dopest shea butter commercial I have ever seen. I love it. I'm Tressa Glass. Coming up on Studio One, JJ Kale is coming.

days are short. Time here is really short. So let's make up a plan to be as kind as we can.

0: People Are People Too by the Iowa band The Ruralists. Every time I talk about The Ruralists, I can't help but think about the 30 Rock episode where Jenna is in a show called The Rural Juror, and no one knows what it's actually called because it's just so hard to say. No offense to The Ruralists. I do love your name. I'm Tressa Glass here on Studio One. REM is coming up with What's the Frequency, Kenneth? This is one of my favorite songs to talk about. It was inspired by the time the journalist Dan Rather got attacked in New York City back in the 80s, and the people that attacked him were just saying, Kenneth, what is the frequency? Because they thought there was a big conspiracy about a radio signal controlling brains, something like that, yada, yada, yada. You know that old thing. Next up is Death Cab for Cutie. Ben Gibbard said this song was inspired by him watching a toddler throw a big tantrum outside a bodega, and the toddler was like literally punching flowers. And as someone who has a 3.5-year-old, I find that backstory delightful. Punching the Flowers by Death Cab for Cutie is next.
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I'm your host, Tressa Glass. Thanks for hanging out. David Byrne and St. Vincent are on the way with a track called Who. I've also got a banger by Santa Gold on the way. I'm so excited to hear this again. It's been a minute for me. Right now, Francis of Delirium with Little Black Dress.

0: Disparate Youth by Santa Gold, forever and always a banger. I'm Tressa Glass, coming up on Studio One. One of my favorite songs by Limegarden is coming up. It's called Add All Bad Parts. It's so cute and so British. I've also got Goose's latest on the way. This is very much in line with Yacht Rock Summer. Next up is Hannah Jadagu with What You Did. Stick around.
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0: 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Before that was All Bad Parts by Lime Garden, a band from Brighton, England. Hey, I'm Tressa Glass. Thanks for hanging out with me here on Studio One. I'm handing things off to Cece Mitchell. One of my favorite songs by The Spinners is playing next.
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Lucia's mom got to talk to her when she played a show in my hometown, Grinnell. She played at the college there. 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It was Dua Sale together with Bon Iver on Flood. And classic Detroit band The Spinners got us started off with their 1973 track, I'll Be Around. 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Midwest troubadour Pokey LaFarge is headed to Woolies here in Des Moines this September. Studio One wants to send you and a friend to the show for free. All you have to do is head to our Instagram page at IPR Studio One, find our Pokey LaFarge post, tag a friend, and you are entered. No purchases necessary to win. Your chance to win ends this Friday at noon, though, so you're going to want to do that right now at IPR Studio One on Instagram. Best of luck to you. Speaking of things getting a little Americana, let's hear from an act we'll be seeing at this year's Hinterland Festival, Buffalo Traffic Jam. What do you say?

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It was The Strokes. Their new album comes out on the 26th. We just heard the lead single, Going Shopping. And Swedish singer Eagle Eye Cherry before that, which, believe it or not, is his legal given name. We heard his Save Tonight. We'll hear tunes you'll know from Joy Division and Peter Bjorn and John here in the next 20 minutes.

0: 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I'm Cece Mitchell.
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That was the band behind one of the most iconic Indie Guy t-shirts. I feel like practically everybody has that Joy Division shirt with the little wavy lines on it. It was written by the frontman Ian Curtis, released just a month after his suicide. It was about his troubles with epilepsy. And the single's title was engraved on his headstone, Love Will Tear Us Apart by Joy Division. Right after The Dead Milkmen brought us Punk Rock Girl, and the Folk Implosion got us started off with Natural One. 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I'm CeCe Mitchell. We'll hear the latest from upcoming hinterland act Suki Waterhouse right after this one, the latest from Grace Ives.

0: an iconic track from Peter Bjorn and John, together with fellow Swede Victoria Bergsman. That was Young Folks. Suki Waterhouse before that, whom we'll be seeing at the Hinterland Festival for the first time this summer. We heard the lead single to her upcoming album, Loveland, out July 10th. It was Back in Love. We'll hear from iconic Des Moines band, The Envy Corps, here before the end of the hour. I'm Cece Mitchell, and this is Studio One.
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0: Brand new music from an artist we've been requested to play quite a bit here at Studio One. Nashville's Karuk, that was Banana Peel. Australia's Midnight Oil before that with The Dead Heart. Coming up in the first part of the noon hour, Des Moines artist Andrew Hoyt, as well as upcoming Des Moines act Monrovia. I'm Cece Mitchell, and this is Studio One, 94.1 Des Moines, 88.9 Bondurant.
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Frico's sophomore album, Something Worth Waiting For, just came out a couple months back. We just heard the single Still Around by Frico here on Studio One. I'm Cece Mitchell. Fiona Apple's sophomore record was released November 9th, 1999. It has a 90-word title. It was a record at the time for the longest album title. It was a poem that Fiona Apple wrote in response to a negative cover story published by Spin magazine. We just call it When the Pond... dot dot dot. Although there are 87 words after that. Let's hear one from that album. It's called Fast as You Can by Fiona Apple.

0: Studio One. Andrew's playing some shows in Chicago right now, but he'll be back in Iowa next week to play Des Moines on the 18th, Cumming on the 19th, my birthday, and Clear Lake on the 20th. More information is available on Andrew Hoyt's socials. Before that, Van Morrison with a song I don't think the downtown restaurant is named after, but I don't know. I might have to ask them where it comes from. It was Tupelo Honey. We'll hear from Mitski and Ron Rovio here in the next 10 minutes. It's Studio One. I'm Cece Mitchell.
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94.1 Des Moines and 88.9 Bondurant. It's Studio One. I'm CeCe Mitchell. New Mitski got us started off. We heard I'll Change for You. You Two followed with One. And just now we heard Heavy Foot, the breakout single from Monrovia. We just gave away a couple of tickets to Monrovia's show at Woolies this September, just last week on our Instagram page. This week we are giving away two tickets to Pokey LaFarge at Woolies, also this September. All you have to do to enter that giveaway is head to our Instagram page at IPR Studio One, find our Pokey LaFarge post, tag a friend, and you're entered. No purchase is necessary to win. Your chance to win ends this Friday at noon, though, so you're going to want to do that right now at IPR Studio One on Instagram. Best of luck to ya. Now let's hear some Genesis Owusu.

0: I went to grad school during the pandemic, and you know, it was a sad time for all of us, but I did get to bond with my classmates a lot. And one of my closest friends from grad school, we used to drive around Cedar Falls blasting that song, singing along, and we loved karaoke to that song so much. We went to Japan after, you know, the lockdown had ended. Went to Japan and sang karaoke there. We were so excited with our tour group to sing that song for them, and we sang it so passionately, but it was so sad. They didn't quite understand what was going on, but it was a great moment for us. It was Fast Car by Tracy Chapman here on Studio One. I'm Cece Mitchell. We'll hear from The Clash and The Last Dinner Party here before the end of the hour.
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0: Gorillaz, together with Biz Rap, Kara Jackson, and Anoush Kaur, on one from their The Mountain record. It was Orange County. The Last Dinner Party before that with their new track, Big Dog. We had a really good time tabling at the Last Dinner Party show at Valor Ballroom last week. Thanks to everybody who said hey. If you want to see Studio One's table, grab a koozie or a sticker at our next event. We're going to be at Chroma 63, the free music festival in Waterloo this Saturday. Should be a really good time. The lineup is stacked, local and stacked. And Studio One will have a tent there. Be sure to say hi to us and grab some swag. That is Chroma 63 in Waterloo this Saturday. We will hear some throwbacks from Jackson Browne and the Police here in the first part of the 1 o'clock hour. I'm CeCe Mitchell, and you're tuned to Studio One on IPR.
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I've had the biggest crush on Father John Misty forever, and a lot of his best music is love songs to his wife, of course, so I don't think I have a chance, but I had kind of forgotten about how much I loved him. You know, my Instagram username was Father John Mystic for a long time, but, you know, my love for him had gone to the wayside, and last year he played Valair Ballroom, Studio One Table, that show, and I fell right back in love with him. We just heard the latest from Father John Misty, The Payoff, right after Jackson Browne's Somebody's Baby. You're tuned to Studio One, 94.1 Des Moines, 88.9 Bondurant, and everywhere on your smart speaker. I'm Cece Mitchell, here with you until 3 today. Now let's hear one from Courtney Barnett and Waxahachie.

0: That was Ride Lonesome, the latest from Beck. New music from Jack White and Alt-J's J. Jerome 87 is up in the next 15. 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I'm Cece Mitchell.
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0: You know, it never really occurred to me that one of the genres the police falls under is reggae. You know, considering how Sting looks, it never really quite clicked to me, but listening to the music, I definitely hear it. We just heard Spirits in the Material World by the Police, right after Granddaddy's Hewlett's Daughter. You're tuned to Studio One, 94.1 Des Moines, 88.9 Bondurant, and everywhere on the Studio One app. I'm CeCe Mitchell. Alt-J's Joe Newman is putting out new music as J. Jerome 87. I'm not quite sure where he gets that solo moniker. It is his Instagram username, so maybe it comes from there. Maybe it's like the same as me putting out music as Hello Sia. Anyways, his debut solo record, The Canyon, comes out on the 26th. Let's hear the lead single, Track and Field.
1: Well, the good times can put us in the set of nine fields. Yeah, the field, feel the canyon. Yeah, the field's in you. February, I felt the same as I do now. So take

0: taking it back to 1997 with the Radiohead's brilliant third album, OK Computer. That was Paranoid Android here on Studio One, right after new Jack White, G.O.D. and the Broken Ribs. We'll hear from the Quad Cities artist and the Voice alum Charlotte Blue here before the end of the hour, recorded live by us. It's Studio One on Iowa Public Radio. I'm Cece Mitchell.
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0: what's what I feel I deserve. Yeah, cause I feel way too fabulous.
1: That was Fabulous, the latest from Britain's Meek here on Studio One. I'm Cece Mitchell. Coming up in the 2 o'clock hour, new music from Blondshell and Mike D before Tony Daner takes over at 3.
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Hinterland alums Mount Joy and Gigi Perez together on their new track In the Middle here on Studio One, 94.1 Des Moines, 88.9 Bondurant. I'm CeCe Mitchell. This next one's by drive-by truckers called Carl Perkins Cadillac. Carl Perkins being, of course, the great rockabilly guitarist and pioneer of rock and roll. Let's hear this one on Studio One.

0: Lessons to Burn by Des Moines band Triple Elvis here on Studio One, right after Jason Isbell brought us 24 Frames. We'll hear new music from a Beastie Boys alum here in the next 10 minutes. You're tuned to Studio One, 94.1 Des Moines, 88.9 Bondurant. I'm Cece Mitchell.
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The Black Keys' new album, Peaches, just came out a couple months back. Our very own Aaron Fuller had some choice words to say about it. You can read that review on studio1.org. We just heard one from Peaches' album, You Got to Lose, an Ike Turner cover done by the Black Keys. Right after Natalie Merchant brought us Jealousy, and New Blonde Shell got us started off, Heart Has to Work So Hard. 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Beastie Boys co-founder Mike D is releasing his debut solo record on August 28th. It's going to be called Thank You. Let's hear the single Switch Up. Dallas.

0: Taking it back to 1979 with Elvis Costello's Accidents Will Happen. World Party before that brought us Way Down Now. We'll hear from last year's Hinterland favorites, Tyler, the Creator, and the Marias before Tony Daner takes over at 3. It's Studio One. I'm Cece Mitchell.
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0: Ordinary Creature, last year's comeback track from Of Monsters and Men here on Studio One. Right after New Elder Island, we heard Pink Lemon. 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I'll be back again tomorrow from 11 to 3. 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

Michigander is the project of singer-songwriter Jason Singer, who, believe it or not, is from Michigan, specifically Kalamazoo. Over Before You Know It is Michigander's upcoming album. We just heard Freaking Out here on Studio One, 94.1 FM in Des Moines. Take us with you anywhere with the Studio One app. I'm Tony Daner here until 7 o'clock, so let's get comfortable with some great music. The new album from Modest Mouse is out now. They're coming up in a few minutes. Here's Jeff Tweedy with a song that even sounds like Lou Reed. It's Lou Reed Was My Babysitter. Jeff Tweedy on Studio One.

0: It's along with the new song from Lucy Dacus.
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Counting Crows on Studio One, and that was David Huckfeldt, Bury Me Not, the Dying Cowboy. David Huckfeldt, one time half of the duo The Pines. He's in the Twin Cities these days. I'm Tony Daner. It's Studio One, 94.1 FM in Des Moines. 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Coming up, we have Mr. Softheart, who are going to be at the Chroma 63 Festival in Waterloo this weekend. We'll talk more about that event in a few minutes. Right now, I want to remind you about our latest concert ticket drawing, Pokey Lafarge. He's going to be at Woolies in Des Moines on September 13th. We're giving away two tickets. Just go over to Instagram. We're at IPR Studio One. Find that Pokey Lafarge post and tag a friend. That's all you have to do. No purchase necessary. This drawing ends at noon on Wednesday, though, so no reason to wait. Go get that taken care of right now. Lucy Dacus coming up on Studio One. Here's Brother Wallace. The new album is called Electric Love, his debut album. This is You're the Man.

0: David Bowie on Studio One, coming right after Lucy Dacus, her new one, Planting Tomatoes. I'm Tony Daner. The Chroma 63 Festival is happening on Saturday in Waterloo from noon until 9 o'clock. The Rumors are going to be there, along with a couple of other great Iowa bands, including Mr. Softheart. They are coming up this hour. Chroma 63 happening at the Riverloop Amphitheater in downtown Waterloo. Also this hour, Susie and the Banshees and Lord.
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0: Cigarettes After Sex on Studio One, the band's new single Twizzler, right after Susie and the Banshees. I'm Tony Daner. Coming up on Studio One, we have the new one from Deer Tick. Their new record is out now. And we'll also hear from Sophie Royer and Dubuque's River Glen.
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Dear Tick's new album came out this past Friday. It's called Coin-O-Matic. That was Mary Singletary here on Studio One. I'm Tony Daner. We have Dubuque's River Glen coming up. Also from Austria, Sophie Royer. And right now it's Rhiannon Giddens. I got to see her play about a month ago, and it was incredible. She and her band put on an amazing show. At one point, a member of her band was playing her fiddle with a pair of mallets while she was playing it with her bow. I've got a picture. It was unbelievable. Rhiannon Giddens, Too Little, Too Late, Too Bad on Studio One.

0: River Glenn from Dubuque on Studio One. His album, As Above, So Below, is a few years old now. It features over 150 Iowa musicians. I Wanna Love Ya from River Glenn on Studio One. I'm Tony Daner. We have a new one from the Lemon Twigs to check out, and we'll hear Snail Mail and Sophie Royer coming up here on Studio One.
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Lindsay Jordan is the voice of Snail Mail. The new album is called Ricochet. That was Dead End here on Studio One right after Toad the Wet Sprocket. Going back a few decades for Walk on the Ocean. I'm Tony Daner. It's Studio One, 94.1 FM in Des Moines. 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And while you've got your phone out, head over to Instagram and get yourself entered into our drawing to win two tickets to see Midwest Troubadour Pokey Lafarge. That show is happening on September 13th at Woolies. No purchases necessary to enter. Just find us on Instagram. We are at IPR Studio One. Look for that Pokey Lafarge post and tag a friend. That is all you have to do. Don't wait, though. Your chance to win ends at noon on Friday. Again, it's Pokey Lafarge at Woolies, September 13th. Coming up on Studio One a little later on, we have Thundercat and Mac Miller, John Lennon and Yoko Ono also coming up. And speaking of the Beatles, here's a song that sounds like it might have been left over from the Rubber Soul sessions, but it came out this year. It's the Lemon Twigs, the title track from their new album, Look for Your Mind, on Studio One.

0: John Lennon and Yoko Ono, right after Peter Gabriel and Kate Bush here on Studio One. I'm Tony Daner. We have the Afghan Whigs and Muse both coming up.
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0: The new album from Muse will be here June 26th. It's called The Wow Signal. Be With You from Muse right after the Afghan Whigs, who have announced a new record. We just heard House of I. I'm Tony Daner. We have music on the way from some new albums that are out now. Noah Kahan and Death Cab for Cutie both coming up here on Studio One. Stick around.
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One of many bands who released an album last Friday, the New York City duo Widow Speak. It's called Roses. We just heard If You Change from Widow Speak. Go Knicks! You heard them on Studio One, 94.1 FM in Des Moines. 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Noah Kahan's new album is out now, and so is the new one from Death Cab for Cutie, which came out on Friday. They are both coming up. In fact, here's Death Cab for Cutie right now from I Built You a Tower. It's Riptides.

0: Noah Kahan and Doors on Studio One. It's from his new album, The Great Divide. CeCe Mitchell reviewed this album. You can read that over at studioone.org. I'm Tony Daner. A couple more artists who have put out great records this year, the band Freako from Chicago and Arlo Parks. They're both coming up on Studio One.
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Going back to 2022's Formentera, that's Metric with All Comes Crashing, right after Love and Rockets here on Studio One. I'm Tony Daner, happy to be here with you on this Wednesday. I am once again here until 7 o'clock. We have a good friend of ours on the way, Iowa City's Jordan Sellergren, who does all kinds of great stuff for the Iowa City community. We're going to hear a song from her album Banner Year that came out in 2025. And the Chicago band Freako, right after Arlo Parks, the British singer's new album, is called Ambiguous Desire. This is Beams.

0: Garbage and Number One Crush. That is from the soundtrack to William Shakespeare's Romeo and Juliet. That's the one that starred Leonardo DiCaprio and Claire Danes. My daughter read Romeo and Juliet this past year for school, and we kind of tried to explain this movie to her, and, well, we'll try again someday. Freako also in there off of their terrific new album, Something Worth Waiting For, that was still around. I'm Tony Daner. Toadies and Jordan Seligren are both coming up on Studio One.
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0: new music from Toadies on Studio One. The song Damage is from their album The Charmer. The English Beat in there, and we heard Iowa City's Jordan Sellergren from her 2025 album Banner Year. This Love is a Dull Ache. I'm Tony Daner. Des Moines Odd Pets and the band Goose are both on the way on Studio One.
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The new album from Goose is going to be here Friday. It's called Big Modern. That was Good to Be on Studio One. I'm Tony Daner, here with you until 7 o'clock. Aaron Fuller is going to take over at that time. Beth Orton is on the way. We'll also hear the Des Moines band Odd Pets. And here's Cutworms, Ballad of the Texas King.

Living in the USA is the title track from the upcoming new album by Low Cut Connie. You heard it on Studio One. Low Cut Connie plays in Iowa fairly often, hoping they come back soon. And right before REM, that was the latest from Beth Orton in that set. The new album from Beth Orton, The Ground Above, is going to be here June 26th. That was Waiting. I'm Tony Daner. It's Studio One, 94.1 FM in Des Moines. Online at studioone.org. We have more great music on the way. Aaron Fuller coming in at 7 o'clock. They're going to keep it going all the way up until 10 o'clock tonight. Before then, we will hear Kacey Musgraves off of her newest record. And here's Portugal the Man.

0: Yeah Yeah Yeahs released Cool It Down back in 2022. It was their first album in 9 years. The song Burning from Yeah Yeah Yeahs. Hoping we don't have to wait until 2031 for another record from that band. And it was Portugal the Man from Shish. That one came out in the fall. The song Angoon, which is another small town in Alaska. I'm Tony Daner. It's Studio One. Casey Musgraves and Chet Faker are both on the way.
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I'm Tony Daner. While you're at studio1.org, you can find a write-up of the Gays and Fays Festival from not quite 2 weeks ago by me and Studio One's Aaron Fuller. We were there and had a great time. Again, that's at studio1.org. Speaking of Aaron Fuller, they are coming in just a few minutes. I am just about out of here. Thanks for hanging out on this Wednesday. I'm going to leave you with Casey Musgraves from the new album Middle of Nowhere. It's Dry Spell on Studio One.

And I heard, as it were, the noise of thunder. 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

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And he decides who to free and who to blame. 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

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Multitudes are marching to the big kettle drum. Voices calling, voices crying.

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0: virgins are all trimming their wicks. 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In measured a hundredweight and penny pound, when the man comes around.
1: In the midst of the four beasts, and I looked, and behold, a pale horse, and his name that sat on him was Death, and Hell followed with him.

0: Did you know there were 17 million songs released last year? Okay, that isn't exactly true. I'm not totally sure about that, but it feels like it, right? With so many places to look for music, it can be overwhelming, but that's where we come in, helping you figure out what's next while not forgetting the music that inspired those 17 million songs, give or take. I'm Raina Duras. 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